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1: 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Drop the bass. This is Culture Beat, bringing it to you. Back by insane demand. Bridging the lands. Bringing back the shape.